Memphis artist Kelly Hunt on WNRN. It's from her latest Requiem for a Sleepless Night, which will drop officially on September 18th. We heard Clouds and the Shins to start off the hour with Simple Song. My name's Steve Hamilton. I'm glad to be with you on this Thursday evening. I'll be with you till midnight. If you're in Richmond, check us out at 88.5 and in Charlottesville at 91.9. And as always, on WNRN.org, any old time on the old computer thingy. Jungle Up this hour, River Shook and Noah Kahan. We're going to start out with Pokey LaFarge. I love this whole thing. I just heard the whole album. You should check it out. It's called Rent Money. It is this track is the free weekly download at WNRN. It's called The Thing. Pokey LaFarge on WNRN.

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0: That's Violet Femmes at Elmwood Park this Tuesday. 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

That's Noah Kahn on listener-supported independent music radio, WNRN. Doors is the name of that track. Perhaps you saw Noah during the Emmys doing the tribute to the people that we had lost this past year. Sade, Smooth Operator, going back to 83. And Pokey LaFarge with The Thing from his new one, Rent Money. I want to thank Chuck in Lynchburg for being a member, becoming a member during our pre-drive this past few months. Appreciate it. Thank you, Chuck. And we appreciate your support. Also, appreciate the support of Country Feedback. 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Country Feedback, it's an hour of classical, alt-country, Americana, and new stuff as well. This week, it's going to be Jim Lauderdale, Roseanne Cash, and Waylon Payne. 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From Sunshine, this is Jungle in the Wave.

What if I told you, in January of 1996, snow begins falling in Washington, D.C. and up the eastern seaboard, beginning a blizzard that causes over $1 billion in damages. During the blizzard of 1996 in Lynchburg, a record 20 inches of snow fell in a single day. 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

0: River Shook is Sarah Shook from Sarah Shook and the Sarmers. That was Country Angel on WNRN. And you can check Sarah Shook out as River Shook at the Southern Cafe and Music Hall. It's a WNRN Presents show on September 22nd. Before that, For Layla, Invisible Hand, an exclusive track on our in-studio at WNRN Volume 14. 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Two discs. It's a really cool thing. 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And Jungle started that set with The Wave. We'll take a short one. We'll be back with the Red Clay Strays.
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That's Cassius Culpepper on listener-supported independent music radio, WNRN. His new one is Act One, and that was Man of His Word. 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We call it the Subterranean Session because it was recorded at the Grand Caverns. It's very cool. Morgan Wade, before that with Run Kiwi Jr., gave us Cooler Returns from 2021. And we started with music from the Red Clay Strays and Don't Want to Know. I want to take this opportunity to thank Anne Marie in Alexandria for becoming a member during our pre-fund drive. Thank you so much, Anne Marie. You can be like Anne Marie and go to the website right now and become a member any old time. WNRN.org is where you can make that happen. We got Valerie June coming up in the wings, but first, another in-studio session, a very recent one. Charlie Crockett was in studio with us. We've got some great music on the website, WNRN.org. 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

from the Dirty Blues Princess EP. That's Kells and Gone. And we started the hour with Blur and the Universal from 1995's The Great Escape. Steve Hamilton with you on this Thursday. Hope you're enjoying the music. I'll be here till midnight. We've got some fine stuff in store. If you're in the Shenandoah Valley, you can check out the station at 94.3 and in Nelson County at 94.7. And, of course, online at WNRN.org. Up this hour, Jason Isbell and the 400-unit Fox and the Bear. That's some Commonwealth music, as well as Sylvanesso, but we're going to start with King Tuff. This is Invisible Link on WNRN.

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Click on that link for the Grateful Dead and Friends show, and you can check out the whole show. Any old time you like. This is a band I remember from back in the day, as they say, Teenage Fan Club. Their new one's called Do Not Dare to Dream. It's going to drop October 9th. This is Day in the Sun.

0: from Indigo Park, Bruce Hornsby on WNRN, along with Ezra Koenig of Vampire Weekend for Memory Palace. Bruce Hornsby and the Noisemakers performing at the Jefferson Theater in Charlottesville on October 16th. And you can check him out at the Ferguson Center for the Arts in Newport News on October 17th. Fox and the Bear, a band from Norfolk before that, some Commonwealth music. You can learn more about Fox and the Bear at foxandthebearmusic.online. The track we heard was For Somebody Else. Perhaps you are an artist in Virginia, a band or a solo artist, and like to get your music on the radio. 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Jason Isbell and the 400 Unit with Dreamsicle before that, and we started with brand new stuff from Teenage Fan Club from Do Not Dare to Dream. That was Day in the Sun. I'd like to take an opportunity to thank a couple folks, Jennifer from Enrico and Robert from North Chesterfield. 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You can do that by going to the website, wnrn.org. Here Together is up next, followed by Frank Mastra.
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4: 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We try to decrease the price being a boundary to services. 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
5: Arrow not only strives to provide accessible mental health care for all, but care that is specifically focused on the community they serve.
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That's Brennan Wendell on WNRN with $2 Pistol. Matthew E. White gave a steady pace. He's from Richmond, and you can learn more about him at MatthewEWhite.com. Wednesday, before that, with Elderberry Wine, and we started with Frank Mastra and Hanging On. There's a very cool in-studio session on the WNRN website of Frank Mastra playing our newly restored Steinway upright piano. Beautiful instrument. It's a very cool session. He did that on August 27th, but you can check it out any old time by going to WNRN.org. 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

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Jalen Nganda from Doctrine of Love. Love that old school soul sound. Burning Temptations, the name of that tune. And we started with St. Vincent and the Strangers. Up this hour, Orville Peck, Nation of Language and Monrovia. We're going to start out with Bella White from A Sign in the Weather. This is Stuff on WNRN.

WNRN presents Madison Cunningham at the Jefferson Theater in Charlottesville this Saturday. That's Madison Cunningham at the Jefferson Theater this Saturday. WNRN is a media sponsor of this event.

That's Monrovia. You can check out Monrovia at Farm Aid 2026 in Virginia Beach on September 26th. That's a track called Feel Song on WNRN. Broken Social Scene with 7-4 Shoreline and Bella White, that is, starting out that set with Stuff. Tomorrow on Live at 5, we are celebrating our 30th anniversary week. We're celebrating live music in Virginia for 30 years, and some of the bands come into town. Tomorrow, the highlight on Live at 5 will be Ben Harper and the Innocent Criminals. They'll be at the Jefferson Theater, and we'll hear Ground On Down from the 2001 Live from Mars double album. Also coming up next week, Dave Matthews and Tim Reynolds. We got some Violent Femmes. We got some great stuff coming up next week as well. It's Live at 5, and it's supported by Ultimate Mobility, locally owned in Richmond, providing modified vans for the differently abled. Orville Peck's up next. This is from Mule, which will drop September 18th, which is tomorrow. This is Too Little Too Late on WNRN.

Hi, my name is Olivia Hathaway. I'm actually from Augusta County, Virginia, currently living in Charlottesville, and I have been a member of WNRN for 8 years. I love the 2019 WNRN t-shirt specifically. I remember it because it's the softest t-shirt I own. I love Bridget Calls Me Baby. That's my most recent one that I can think of getting, like, really into from WNRN. And then I bought their CD from a local music shop downtown because I loved it so much. 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

I grew up in a really rural area, and there's plenty of ways to access things through different media and all of that. But WNRN was like a very key part of that, and it definitely fostered my love for music. 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

0: Back in Love Again. Suki Waterhouse on WNRN. That's from Loveland. Nation of Language before that with Inept Apollo. That's a track from the in-studio at WNRN, Volume 14. You can pick up a copy of it. It's 30 tracks, two discs of all great stuff that was recorded exclusively for WNRN. A $10 membership will make that happen. 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The Psych Furs, Psychedelic Furs, The Ghost in You, they're coming to town. WNRN presents the Psychedelic Furs at the Nova in Norfolk on April 20th of next year. Orville Peck started out that set with Too Little, Too Late. I'd like to thank Amanda in Roanoke for becoming a member during our pre-fall drive, our pre-fun drive, I should say. Thank you so much, Amanda, for your support. We're going to take a break, and we'll be right back with Jesse Wells.
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Happiness Anytime will drop September 25th, the latest from Leon Bridges. The track we heard was Light the Way on listener-supported independent music radio, WNRN. Deer Hunter with Snakeskin before that from 2015. We heard some Courtney Barnett in there, Pedestrian at best. And we started with Jesse Wells, Won't You Come Out Tonight? Jesse Wells will be performing at the National in Richmond on September 25th. That was a rescheduled concert from the July 29th that was rescheduled because of the strike at the Lewis Ginter Botanical Gardens. And also, Jesse Wells will be at Farm Aid 2026 in Virginia Beach on September 26th. You know, we're celebrating our 30th year of independent music radio in the Commonwealth with 30 trips around the sun, 30 trips around Virginia. 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The new one from Kings of Leon will be out November 6th. Oh, my beloved, this is My Whole World on WNRN.

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1: Twas in another lifetime, one of toil and blood, when blackness was a virtue, the road was full of mud. 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

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My name's Steve Hamilton. I'm with you for another hour. 94.3 in the Shenandoah Valley is a place to check us out on the airwaves, and you can always check us out on the old computer interface, internet, interwebs thing at WNRN.org. Angus and Julia Stone with Monroe there, and we started with a classic from Blood on the Tracks, Bob Dylan, and Shelter from the Storm. Got R.E.M. coming up this hour, along with Joy Aluticum and Yard Act. We're going to start out with Future Birds. WNRM presents Future Birds at the Jefferson Theater in Charlottesville on November 19th. 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

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That's New Beginnings from their latest You're Gonna Need a Little Music on WNRN. Coldplay with Speed of Sound, and we started with Future Birds and Fly On. You know, every Sunday, 4 hours of pickin' music. 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It's sponsored by the Villa Diner, Charlottesville's place for breakfast and lunch, and Hobnob, modern American restaurant in Lakeside, Richmond. And don't forget, you can listen to past episodes by going to WNRN.org/on-demand and check that out. Joya Lotokun next. This is Kind. It's from Hope is a Heavy Thing, which drops September 25th on WNRN.

0: That's Phoebe Bridgers from her latest Lost Weekend. That was Lost Boys on WNRN. J.H. Burns, some Commonwealth music from Harrisonburg, Virginia with Hold Back. R.E.M. from Reckoning and South Central Rain. Well, like the first song I think I ever heard from R.E.M. And Joy Alarcón with Kind to start out that set of music. I'd like to take an opportunity to thank Donald in Midlothian, Jana in Enrico, and Amy in Roanoke for becoming members during our pre-fund drive, that we just had. Our fall fund drive's coming up next week. Wait for that. That's going to be a lot of fun. And I want to thank the three of them so much for supporting independent, listener-supported, independent music radio. We're going to take a break. We'll be right back with Winya.
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From his latest Alamo, out November 13th, Jake Bugg there, and Never Can Tell on WNRN. Hooray for the Riff Raff gave us Living in the City, and Winya. They're called Winya because they're from the Winya Bay in South Carolina. Their album is called Right Here, Right Now. It'll be out tomorrow on the 18th of September. The track we heard was Spinning. Steve Hamilton with you. I am out of here. I will be back tomorrow subbing for Mr. Mark Keefe, and on Sunday for Fresh Roots New Blues from 6 to 8. I'm going to leave you with Joby Riccio. You can check out Joby Riccio at the Jefferson Theater in Charlottesville on December 7th. 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

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The Richmond Folk Festival, October 9th to 11th. 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

I'm John Sarvey from Richmond, Virginia. I've been a member since sometime during the pandemic. I listen to the station most often in my car when I'm driving for business, and I try to carve out time on Sunday afternoons for Les Temps Perdus. I've won tickets and discovered the Oracle Sisters, who I had never heard before, got to the live studio broadcast at In Your Ear Studios in Richmond, and they blew me away. My favorite thank you gift is actually fairly simple. It was a t-shirt, but it was a burgundy t-shirt with an old orange and white logo on it, and I just really like the colors. Yeah, my kids like to make fun of me, they're teenagers, that I fell in love with middle kids from Australia from hearing one of their songs on WNRN, and it opened up an entire doorway, which is actually pretty awesome because my daughter is 18 and we like to go to shows together. 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

0: After 3 decades and hundreds of artists joining WNRN for in-studio performances, we're opening up the archives every weekday at 1 p.m. Join us for WNRN's in-studio spotlight.
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What if I told you, in 1996, Toshiba released the first DVD player, the free email service Hotmail began, and Tickle Me Elmo was one of the top toys of the year. 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

0: 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We have our own social services department. We are the one-stop shop for aging. We call ourselves the Walmart of aging. Hello, my name is Vicki Stowe Craig, and I am the Public Relations Manager and S&P Coordinator for Central Virginia Alliance for Community Living. 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
1: One major obstacle for independent living in older adults and adults with disabilities is access to transportation. CVACL works to break down these barriers so that seniors can continue to live lives of their choosing.
0: The transportation program is called DollarRide. You can call in and set up rides to your medical appointments, whether it be dialysis, wound care, regular doctor, dental, anything. We provide over 4,000 rides a year.
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0: We're the boomers. We don't age like our grandparents aged, our great-grandparents. We know computers. We know cell phones. It's a new way to age. We walk. We travel. We do everything. So we've got to carry aging forward into the next level. Our goal is that no older adult goes without. We love what we do, and we love who we do it for.
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WNRN presents Madison Cunningham at the Jefferson Theater in Charlottesville this Saturday. That's Madison Cunningham at the Jefferson Theater this Saturday. WNRN is a media sponsor of this event.

My name is Karen Townsend. I've lived in Richmond for 25 years and listened to WNRN almost all that while. Throughout the day, it's just my company wherever I am, whether it's at work or at home or out gardening or walking. I think especially the in-studio sessions have been really meaningful to me. Recently, I got to attend the Bel Air Lip Balms studio session. That was fantastic. How would I have ever known about an Australian band coming through town if it hadn't been for the station and being invited to that studio session? The retro t-shirt is fun since you're celebrating 30 years. One of my favorite shows is Les Temps Perdus. That's a bit retro, and so it's fun to go back and hear the old bands. I feel like independent radio does a really good job of promoting up-and-coming artists and more local artists. That's important. Another local artist that I recently discovered and have gotten very into is Doe Eyes. I like to think 30 is still youthful and young, but well-established. I wish WNRN another very successful 30 years. Thank you so much for everything you all do. Go to WNRN.org to become a member like me.

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0: Carly Rae Jepsen has a new album called Day and Night, but it's not the only new arrival for her in 2026. Earlier this year, she also welcomed her first child.
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0: Pretty easy to sing along to at the end there. That's Phoebe Bridgers from Lost Weekend, her new thing that's out. Then Lost Boys, it's WNRN, Van Morrison, to get you kind of eased into your Friday doing Sweet Thing, which comes from an album that people argue is his best, Astral Weeks. I don't know. There's a lot of arguments for Moondance out there. Good morning, I'm Mark Keefe. Happy to be along with you on this Friday morning. In for Bob, who will be back with you next week. I'm going to be in next Monday for him, but he'll be back in time for Tuesday, and then it's going to be he and I a bunch during the fun drive. Have I mentioned the fun drive? No, because I just got here. So make your contribution now at WNRN.org. It's pre-drive time, and we have a lot of really cool things waiting for you if you check it out. I've got some cool things waiting for you in the wings here, just you know, between 6 and 7. Charlie Crockett's coming up, same thing with Johnny Blue Skies. We'll get to that soon, but not before we get to some Stones in a moment.
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0: Well, as we continue to celebrate our 30th anniversary, it's kind of 30th week here. 30 years ago, Evil Empire debuted at number one, so we're going to do Rage Against the Machine for Decade of Difference for this morning, so stay tuned for that. Now, the Stones, NRN.

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0: I got to say, since Bob's not here, I will tell you that I was Bob's plus one for that show a couple of weeks ago to see Charlie Crockett in Charlottesville. There he is with the Hallelujah Trail from his latest Clovis. 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Tell your smart speaker, play WNRN, smart speaker. You know the name of your smart speaker. I'm not going to say it out loud because it's early and I don't want it to wake you up if you're just kind of, you know, hitting snooze right now. Sarah Shook and the Disarmers before that with Talking to Myself. River Shook at Southern Cafe Music Hall coming up next week, September the 22nd. We're presenting that show. And the Stones with their new one, In the Stars, from Foreign Tongues. How's your Friday morning so far? Yeah, it's early. I know that. So probably not much has happened. But hopefully you're looking forward to a fun weekend. I'm looking forward to good music from the Head and Heart coming up here a little later on. But in just a moment, we're going to hear something from the Womack sisters.
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0: Our fun drive starts a week from today, but we're in the pre-drive and we have all sorts of fun stuff for you to check out at wnrn.org. My thanks to Barry in Midlothian and Lucas in Henrico, who I didn't even have to say anything to. They already went ahead and became a member, renewed their membership. You know, you can do the same thing at wnrn.org. Here's the Womack sisters.

0: not saying much.
1: They're saying a lot in that song. That's Pamela on WNRN from It's Nice to See You Here, the EP they just put out with Better Than Before. Acelia, Carbon Copy is the name of that track, and they're from Richmond. Thanks to them for sending us a track. You could do the same thing if you're an artist. Yeah, really. Just submit it to WNRN.org/Commonwealth. It's pretty simple. Check it out there. The Womack Sisters got us started with If I Let You. Stick around. We're going to get to A Decade of Difference next hour, but we still have more to bring you in just a moment from Johnny Blue Skies and the Dark Clouds.
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0: That's new from Remy Wolf on WNRN. From Mud, it's called Bottle, coming out in October. The Head and the Hearts with Virginia Wind in the Nights. Yeah, it's a good Virginia tune, honestly. Replacements with I Will Dare from Let It Be and Johnny Blue Skies and the Dark Clouds. That's new. It's called Don't Let Go. Read the Replacements giant biography thing. I don't know if you've seen it. It's called Trouble Boys. Well worth it if you know anything about the Replacements or even don't want to know about people misbehaving. And then I read another chapter in another book. They kind of summarized what their career was all about, which pretty much jived with the full book, that's for sure. I know it's Friday, but you know what? You can look forward to Tuesday. And how many people really do that? New Music Tuesday around here makes it a lot of fun. So make sure you tune in because we're going to be premiering things all day long. Sierra Farrell, X-Ray, Caroline Rose, War on Drugs, Dolly Parton, and the First Ladies of Bluegrass. Cool. The Golden Hours, our friends from right here in Virginia, and Verge, who is also from Virginia. So that's pretty cool. 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You never know, so don't miss a single minute of it. Stay tuned all day long.
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3: The clock will strike 7, and shortly thereafter, you will hear Broken Bells. 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I don't know, how about some Sonny Landreth, or perhaps something from our new in-studio at WNRN Volume 14? 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

0: 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Sarah Farrell, who's performing at Farm Aid in Virginia Beach next weekend. That's Trying to Love You. Wait a minute, is that next week? No, yeah, it is next weekend. For a minute there, I was like, September's been that month where I just can't get the dates straight. It's a me problem, no doubt about it. Hope you're not having it. Broken Bells got the hour started with The High Road. I'm Mark Keefe. Bob is out. He'll be out Monday, too. I'll be with you then, and then he'll be back. So stick around. I will not leave you hanging on Decade of Difference today. As we celebrate our 30th, this is all about 30 years ago this week. 30 years ago, Evil Empire from Rage Against the Machine debuted at number one. So we've got Rage Against the Machine tunes coming up because we can do that. So do stay tuned. That's not all. Smiths, I'm With Her from our in-studio at WNRN Volume 14, still on the way. So don't go anywhere because if you do, you're going to miss wife support.
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0: Glad to have you along on a Friday morning. I hope you've got great plans for the weekend, no matter what they are, you know, no matter what level of activity you're into. Just do what you want to do. It's Saturday and Sunday, after all. And if you have to work, take us along. We'll try to play you good music to get you through whatever you're doing, like this one. It's new from Wife Support. It's Back to Me on NRN.

The Richmond Folk Festival returns to the downtown riverfront from October 9th to 11th, featuring performances from more than 30 artists across six stages. The Richmond Folk Festival, October 9th to 11th. WNRN is a media sponsor of this event.

0: They call themselves Pool Girl, and they're on WNRN. Call it what you want from Melancholic Beach Town. Sonny Landreth with The High Side. Oh, I have seen him at times and just been, you know, I think my eyeballs melted off at one point. Wife Support got the set started in a track called Back to Me. You can find a lot of new music on WNRN. 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What is it? Well, it's when Desiree Moses gets to sort of spread her wings and say, I got cool new stuff, and I'm going to play it all in 2 hours. And she will attempt to do that. In fact, tomorrow night she's got Raylan Baxter, Sylvan Esso, and Soccer Mommy, all with new tunes, all on New Love Mixtape, supported by Chrysler Museum, presenting Mixtape First Thursdays in Norfolk and by Plan 9 Music in Richmond and Charlottesville. 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
0: Decade of Difference coming up here real soon, end of the hour, and we'll play you something from Rage Against the Machine and most importantly, tell you why. Here's Bella White. It's new. It's NRN.

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0: From The Killers, the band you might have heard of, that's Brandon Flowers, the frontman with Plans off of Thrasher on WNRN. Heard from I'm With Her. That is important because it's off of our new In Studio at WNRN Volume 14, which is a double disc. It covers 30 tracks. One disc is going to be stuff from people all over the country and a couple from all over the world. And then another disc full of Commonwealth music because we love mixing our stuff together. That's for sure. And that's one of them you can get by becoming a member now at WNRN.org. It's another fall pre-drive week. And this week we have got in the offing a pair of tickets to Farm Aid at Veterans United Home Loans Amphitheater in Virginia Beach, September 26th. So it's an automatic thing. When you make a contribution, you're automatically entered to win that. But you're also automatically entered to win the big catch, a pair of two-day passes to fish at Allianz Amphitheater at Riverfront in Richmond, October 6th and 7th. Those things are so sold out, it's absurd. So we've got those. Someone's going to walk away with something pretty cool. The early fish special is happening pretty much until we do the fun drive a week from today. $20 a month or one-time $240 one-time contribution, and you'll receive the exclusive member list email, the new fall 2026 t-shirt, which is really cool, by the way, so check it out online at nrn.org. The socks to match and a copy of the new In-Studio at WNRN Volume 14. Like I said, 30 exclusive tracks. How cool. Smiths and Bella White in that set. By the way, I want to say thank you for sure to some really cool people who made contributions already. David from Charlottesville and John from Charlottesville, thank you so much. And Heidi from Henrico, too. Appreciate what you're doing for us. We'll keep doing it for you. In fact, stay tuned. We're going to play you more great music. I guarantee it. In fact, if you like Natalie Jane Hill, well, you're in luck. If you've never heard of her, she's coming up next. I think you'll like her.
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a fun new tune from Orville Peck on WNRN called Too Little Too Late. Mule is the new one. Iron and Wine gave us Flightless Bird, American Mouth from The Shepherd's Dog. You got to go all the way back to 2008 for that one. And Natalie Jane Hill, hope you like it. I kind of thought you might. Never Left Me comes from Hopeful Woman. Decade of Difference is coming up next. 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
3: Time now for Decade of Difference. It's our fun feature where we look at a band, you know, over the course of a career, usually at least 10 years. That's kind of our way of doing it. And it's supported by Bank of the James, where community and banking come together. This week being a 30th anniversary week where we're celebrating what happened 30 years ago, a band by the name of Rage Against the Machine, maybe you've heard of them, debuted at number one with their album called Evil Empire. The on and off career of Rage Against the Machine got started in 1991 when guitarist Tom Morello's band Lockup broke up. His drummer in the band suggested Morello jam with Zach De La Rocha and Tim Comerford. De La Rocha provided the name for the new group via a song written for his previous hardcore punk band Inside Out. The group prepared a demo cassette and was good enough to land a record deal, with the band's first record coming out in 1992. It was a slow seller, but did get fairly heavy airplay on one track called Killing in the Name. It was a song featuring only 8 lines of lyrics. The airplay version was heavily edited because the original version, featuring 17 uses of the band F-bomb, was played only one time on the air, that we know of, by guess who? BBC Radio 1. Way to go, guys. Appearing at Lollapalooza in 1993 had a big impact on the band's record sales, increasing them from 75,000 copies to 400,000 copies after they were on that tour. A testament to the impact of their live performances. An almost 2-year hiatus followed before Rage Against the Machine released their second album. Containing more hip-hop influences, Evil Empire was an instant success, debuting at number one on the charts and selling 249,000 copies in just its first week. Gotta play something from it, right? Like I said before, Cher yesterday, Rage Against the Machine today. Here's Bulls on Parade. It's a Decade of Difference on WNRN.

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0: I don't often get to do this, but I got to do this with this new album from Billy Strings. I sat down, listened to it from start to finish just to see what I thought of it. What do I think? I think it's great. It's called So Much for Goodbyes, and from it, that was Burn the Other End on WNRN. Bonnie Raitt did I Will Not Be Broken. By the way, Billy Strings, I think you'll be hearing more tracks from that soon. I'm Mark Keefe. I hope you enjoyed Decade of Difference. I just loved it. When I was listening yesterday and Bob did Cher, I thought, oh, I think I have Rage Against the Machine. What a fun week this is turning into. I'm with you until 10 o'clock. As always in at that point. Do stay tuned. Play some new Fontaines D.C. and something also new from the Revivalists. In a moment, the Sacred Souls.
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0: Leon Bridges on WNRN from Happiness Anytime. That's his new one, which actually comes out a week from today. If you've been patiently waiting, you shall be rewarded soon. It's called Light the Way. Sinead O'Connor, going back to The Lion and the Cobra from 1987 with Mandinka. I think I related this last Friday night when I was talking about how Afghan Whigs used to love playing that song live back in the late 80s after that came out. And it was just such a blast to watch everybody kind of be able to scream along to it. These Sacred Souls got the set started. Good morning. I'm Mark Keefe. Happy to be along with you on a Friday. You know what happens on Sunday now from 6 to 8? Well, this weekend, it's even more special. It's Fresh Roots New Blues usually, but this Sunday, it's Fresh Roots Live Blues. 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It's all new stuff, but it's live, except on live day, then he always goes back and plays really cool catalog stuff from, like, ancient stuff. 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
0: This band has taken a lot of turns in their very short career so far, but I like where they're going. Fontaine's D.C.'s new one is Dopamine Chamber, out October the 16th. This one's called Marianne. See what you think if you know what the older stuff sounds like. That's another turn. Like I said, I think it's a good one.

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I do it all for her for free.

0: So we're just not that kind of like morning show type place. But if we were, I would have already come up with the chorus of that song. You could insert a lot of things into it, and you know, instead of what they say. Heartstop is what it's called. They are the Revivalists from Get It Honest on WNRN, where you also heard Laura Marling doing Wildfire. Finally catching up on Peaky Blinders and heard a Laura Marling tune on there, and I was blown away. Fontaine's DC with Marianne from Dopamine Chamber. That's their forthcoming new thing, but you can hear it here now. Stick around, because before you know it, oh, and it'll be here any moment now, not only will there be Decade of Difference Part 2, but also the new one from Yard Act, which should wake you up if you're not already.
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0: going to make a lot of predictions, but I will predict that the fruit bat's new in the landfill, which you just heard perhaps where a storm from, will end up in a lot of top tens this year. It's not really a hard, you know, conclusion to draw. Palmyra, our friends from the Shenandoah Valley, from Restless, that was Arizona, and Yardak gave us New Beginnings. Their new one is called You're Gonna Need a Little Music. I got a lot of music coming, so you've come to the right place if you just wanted a little, but hang out. You're gonna enjoy Decade of Difference coming up here shortly, supported by Bank of the James, where community and banking come together, because it's another look at Rage Against the Machine as we look at 30 years of WNRN. 30 years ago, Evil Empire, their second album, debuted at number one. So don't go anywhere.
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0: It's part two of Decade of Difference this morning here on WNRN as we celebrate our 30th anniversary by going back 30 years to something that happened that was, you know, pretty cool. Rage Against the Machine's album Evil Empire debuted at number one. So we're going to skip ahead a few years, but you know what? Rage Against the Machine, they've always incorporated protests and political themes into their music. In fact, their appearance on Saturday Night Live in 1996 was cut short when they flew an inverted American flag on their amplifiers. The inverted flag is a sign of great distress and was their way of protesting against the evening's host, presidential candidate Steve Forbes. Anyone? Anyone? Yeah, I'm old enough. In 2000, the band was shooting a video on Wall Street for Sleep Now in the Fire, a song from their third album, when the filming, directed by documentary filmmaker Michael Moore, was halted due to problems with their New York City permits. Moore encouraged the band to storm the stock exchange. About 200 people made it through the first doors before they were stopped by security and denied entry. The band claimed they had stopped capitalism for a while the stock exchange said that trading was never impacted. Currently, the band is in their third disbanding. They had reunited in 2019 to play their first tour in two decades, only to be postponed for 2 years by the COVID pandemic. After four nominations, they were inducted into the Rock and Roll Hall of Fame in 2023. Skipping ahead 6 years from the 96 thing off to 2002 we go, and we'll listen to something from Renegades. Here's sort of the title track, Renegades of Funk, a Decade of Difference, supported by Bank of the James, where community and banking come together.
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0: Oh, it's so good it makes me miss the 80s. That's Susanna Hoffs on WNRN. Remember her from the Bengals? That's a new album she has out called The List and one called Casablanca. 49 Winchester, they're from down in southwest Virginia. Annabelle came from Fortune Favors the Bold. Castlewood, to be exact, is where they're from. Good morning. I'm Mark Keefe on listener-supported independent music radio, WNRN. 94.3, if you want to tune us in Fishersville or Mount Solon, you can get us in 94.3, too. So it's not just for Red Wing Roots Music Festival. Anytime you're there. I'm here until 10 o'clock. Zoe's in after that. I hope you enjoyed Decade of Difference today. Yesterday, Cher. Today, Rage Against the Machine. Somewhere, somehow, we win. So thanks for listening to a station that does that. I love it. What have I got for you? Noah Kahan is coming up, Gomez too, and we'll get to Joby Riccio, a fantastic new song, in a moment.
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0: Talking about Susanna Hoffs just a moment ago, I missed the chance to tell you, don't forget to tune in to Les Temps Purdue this Sunday from noon till 2, because where she used to be in the 80s, is the sweet spot of Les Temps Purdue. So that's pretty cool. Coming to the Jefferson Theater in Charlottesville December 7th is Joby Riccio. Here she is from the new one, Face the Feeling. It's The Ridge on WNRN.

WNRN presents Madison Cunningham at the Jefferson Theater in Charlottesville this Saturday. That's Madison Cunningham at the Jefferson Theater this Saturday. WNRN is a media sponsor of this event.

0: The latest from Noah Kahn on WNRN from The Great Divide. That's Doors. Pop Life from Prince and the Revolution. Had to think for a moment. It's like, yeah, 85 is when that came out, from Around the World in a Day. Joby Riccio with The Ridge from Face the Feeling. Don't forget, she's at the Jefferson Theater in Charlottesville, December the 7th. And don't forget that when you become a member of WNRN, you get a shot at tickets and things. First thing is the member list. You'll get that every Monday, and that's how you enter to win those tickets I've been mentioning. So you got stuff, if you were on the member list now, if you got on the member list, you'd get Ira Sun and Africa Unplugged at the Spot on Kirk, September 26th. Doobie Brothers at Allianz Amphitheater at Riverfront, September 28th. Infinity Song at the Jefferson Theater, September 30th. Or the Annex, October 1st. They're all over the place. Or one of these other October 1st shows. Lettuce at the Exchange in Roanoke, or Robbie Fulks at the Southern Cafe and Music Hall. Speaking of, this weekend's a big weekend for music, and we are sending a ton of people to concerts. Gift cards are on the member list, too. Northside Grill in Richmond, Praha Bakery in Crozet, and a big thanks to Paige in Midlothian, who increased her Evergreen membership. Thank you for your generosity. 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
0: We have so much more to get to. In fact, we have a track from our new in-studio at WNRN Volume 14 CD. It's a double disc, and we'll play one from Sharon Van Etten and The Attachment Theory. Don't go anywhere. And one of my favorite bands in just a moment, Gomez. This is Andrew Saw. This is great, too. It's called Lavender Cowboy. It's WNRN.

I'm Mary Beth Mills with Restoration Housing, a Roanoke-based nonprofit that restores neglected, historic buildings and transforms them into high-quality, affordable homes for families and individuals in need. This is our first year using Here Together, and we are really excited about the opportunities that we've been given, and I can see us coming back for as long as they'll have us. Here Together is a great resource. For a small nonprofit like us, awareness is impact. Before someone can support us, they have to know that we exist. I would absolutely recommend Here Together to others. It's free, it's uncomplicated, it's efficient, but most of all, it's effective. Small nonprofits do a lot with a little, and when someone comes along and provides a resource like this, it's a no-brainer. Here Together helps us tell our story, reach new people, and keep making a difference for our community. I'm Mary Beth Mills with Restoration Housing in Roanoke, Virginia. I'm grateful for the support that WNRN gives to our organization and grateful for the support that you give WNRN. 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

0: New Red Clay Strays on WNRN. It's kind of a honky-tonking one from Grateful, their newest, and Don't Want to Know. Heard from Sharon Van Etten and the Attachment Theory. From In Studio at WNRN Volume 14, that was Afterlife. Become a member now. Do it. Oh, by the way, Gomez before that and Andrew Saw right back there, too. Because it's a fall pre-drive week this week where we're going to enter you automatically for a pair of tickets to Farm Aid at Veterans United Home Loans Amphitheater in Virginia Beach, September 26th. So do it now. You'll also get it on the early fish special, automatic entry into that. Check it out, WNRN.org. That is a pair of two-day passes to fish at Allianz Amphitheater and Riverfront in Richmond, October 6th and 7th. Yeah, you can come in at that $10 a month level and get that CD. By the way, double disc. Lots of good stuff to hear there. And you could end up winning tickets to all sorts of stuff. You know, if you don't really want to make a contribution, and you know what? Sometimes I get it, but you want a chance at the tickets and things? You could do that. Alternate entry for the grand prizes, go to WNRN.org/fall26alt. 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Dogwood Tales. 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

0: being in the southwest part of Virginia, you would not think that we have the amount of diversity that we do in the Roanoke Valley, but we absolutely do. And so local colors exist to celebrate that, to recognize the heritages that are here in the Roanoke Valley. My name is Lisa Spencer. I am the executive director of Local Colors. We actually started out as a festival from a small event in 1991. There were four countries featured for a two-hour event. The representative for China, Pearl Fu, had the vision that this was something that should happen on a regular basis. The Local Colors Festival was birthed from that. Within 5 years, it went from four countries to 30 countries being represented.
1: Local Colors now features a variety of cultural events throughout the year, including a Lunar New Year festival and Hispanic Heritage Month celebration. Lisa has gotten frequent feedback that these events make participants feel seen, celebrated, and truly interwoven into the fabric of the Roanoke community.
0: It's important to recognize the people who are here, even if they've been here for a long time. Let's say they are second, third generation immigrants. They still want to honor their cultural heritage, and we want to do that too.
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0: Carly Rae Jepsen has a new album called Day and Night, but it's not the only new arrival for her in 2026. Earlier this year, she also welcomed her first child.
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1: Today is no difference. No, Jeff Swetman, he will take care of you because he likes to make his take two at two on Friday a little different. So what is he going to do this Friday, as in today? Well, guess what? When you write a song that gets covered by Marianne Faithfull and John Prine, you're onto something. R.B. Morris, I love R.B., old friend from Tennessee. He was doing his own song that accomplished that feat, and we'll hear it today, and it's called That's How Every Empire Falls. 47,000 views on our YouTube channel from a 2017 in-studio session. And then there's the John Prine version from 2005. That's what you have to look forward to today on a Friday. Take Two at Two is supported by Sarah Santile and Crazy Rooster Brewing, craft beer and live music in Powhatan.
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1: You just heard Zoe's voice. You will hear Zoe in a few more minutes here on the air. My name is Mark Keefe. In for Bob today. He'll be back with you next Tuesday. I'm here on Monday as well. Filling in for me tonight, I believe, is Steve. So, yeah, thanks to everybody for shifting around so people can take some time off before we hit a fun drive a week from today. Today I'm going to leave you with this one from Kelly Hunt's. It's Clouds. It's new. It's WNRN.

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0: That's Kells with Gone. We also heard Talking Heads' Take Me to the River on WNRN. Good morning, it's Zoe. I hope you're having a great Friday so far. Looking forward to the weekend. I'm hoping for some fall weather because I'm hoping to get some apple picking in this weekend. And then heading over to the WNRN Presents Madison Cunningham show tomorrow night at the Jefferson Theater. Looking forward to that. Also looking forward to the next 4 hours playing you some great tunes here on WNRN, like the new one from King Tuff, which I've got coming up for you next.
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0: West Side Cowboy with Kick Stones, The Boys, and we heard James Bay, Sunshine in the Room on WNRN. Speaking of sunshine, I can think of no better way to start your Sunday morning than by watching the sunrise and listening to Bluegrass Sunday Morning, a WNRN tradition that starts at 7 a.m., hosted by Rusty Simpre for the best in bluegrass past, present, and future. It's sponsored by the Villa Diner, Charlottesville's place for breakfast and lunch, and Hobnob, modern American restaurant in Lakeside, Richmond. 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
3: Shenandoah Downs, whose fall harness horse racing season kicks off on Saturday, September 19th in Woodstock, 35 miles north of Harrisonburg. 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
0: Goose is performing at John Paul Jones Arena in Charlottesville in November, and this song from their new Big Modern album has a very theatrical vibe to it, but I really like it. Here's Good Times, End Times on WNRN.

0: New one from Bruce Hornsby, Memory Palace, performing at Jefferson Theater in Charlottesville on October 16th, and at Ferguson Center for the Arts in Newport News on October 17th. We also heard from Richmond band Bucko, Vines Will Thrive. Also coming to the Jefferson Theater in November is Tiny Habits for WNRN Presents event. They're coming up next on WNRN.
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0: I love the energy in that song. That's Day in the Sun from Teenage Fan Club off the Do Not Dare to Dream album. It comes out October 9th. Tracy Chapman and Of Montreal, and we heard Tiny Habits, Anything He Was. WNRN is presenting Tiny Habits at the Jefferson Theater in Charlottesville on November 18th. 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

0: 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It's Friday, it's 11, that means that it's time for The Drop. 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
0: 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We have three new albums to take a look at today. I've got Rodrigo y Gabriela and Freak Slug coming up. But we're going to start off with Slow Pulp. They just released their third album today called Melody, looking back at personal shifts among the band members. And even though this is sung by their lead singer, it was actually written by the guitarist. It's about letting go of control and making peace with the person that you've become. This is Better Man on WNRN.

WNRN presents River Shook at the Southern Cafe and Music Hall in Charlottesville this Tuesday. 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

0: That's Manchester artist Freak Slug with Girl Intentions, originally written for someone else, but sort of shifted into a self-affirming song over time. It was inspired by the movie Girl Interrupted. And Freak Slug says that Amulet is the best extension that she's captured of herself up until this point. Amulet is her new album that just released today. We heard from Rodrigo y Gabriela, their Mexican guitar duo, Rodrigo Sanchez and Gabriela Quintero, off their seventh album, Our Home. We heard the title track, and this album sees a return to acoustic guitars after they experimented a little with electric in their last album. And we heard from Slowpulp, Better Man, off their third album, Melody, that just came out today. Thanks for joining me on The Drop, supported by Music Today, owned and operated in Crozet, Virginia. 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
0: 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I've got Curtis Mayfield on the way, but first, here's Casey Musgrave's Mexico Honey.

0: That's Monrovia with Field Song performing at Farm Aid 2026. 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

0: Jesse Wells, Won't You Come Out Tonight? He'll be performing at the National in Richmond on September 25th and at Farm Aid in Virginia Beach on September 26th. We heard Beth Orton and Fruition, I'm Not Afraid on WNRN. Good morning, it's Zoe, and don't forget, we're giving away tickets to Farm Aid. 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Now that you're thinking about it, go become a member now at WNRN.org.
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0: Nature's Pill is the new album from Wishy. It comes out on October 2nd. Here's Lovesick on WNRN.

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0: Coming up, I've got an artist that I've been loving out of Richmond, and I've got a new one from Medium Build coming up in this set. But first, here's Cassius Culpepper with Man of His Word.

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0: Medium Build, Home Depot, and Beach House with Norway on WNRN. Kings of Leon are going to be releasing their 10th album in November, but it's the first album that they've self-produced. We're going to hear from that coming up after the break.
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0: My Whole World is the latest single from Oh My Beloved, coming out on November 6th. Here's Kings of Leon on WNRN.

What if I told you the Magnificent Seven U.S. women's gymnastics team captivated audiences at the 1996 Olympic Games, winning gold for Team USA? 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

0: Lost Boys, that's new from Phoebe Bridgers off the Lost Weekend album. And we heard Sun V Set, their Richmond band, the song Spirit Eye on WNRN. 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
4: My name is Jessie DePetty. I am the marketing director here at Zyder's American Dream Theater, the Z, in Virginia Beach.
5: My name is Liz Bridge. I am the music and community series producer.
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0: Kind by Joy Olatokun. That's off Hope is a Heavy Thing, new album coming out next week. Christone, Kingfish Ingram, and Death Cab for Cutie, Stone Over Water on WNRN. 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
2: The Jefferson Theater on the Downtown Mall in Charlottesville presenting singer-songwriter Ben Harper and the Innocent Criminals this Friday night. 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
0: 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We're going to be going back into the archives, our in-studio session archives for In-Studio Spotlight coming up at 1 o'clock. We're celebrating our 30th birthday, so we're going to be featuring a band that's also turning 30 this year. But before that, I've got Cage the Elephant. This is Beaches in Tennessee.

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18: 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We're turning 30 this week, tomorrow, in fact, and so we're celebrating by showing you other bands that are turning 30 this year that stopped into WNRN studios over the years. One of those being Drive-By Truckers. They were formed in 1996 in Athens, Georgia. After Patterson Hood and Mike Cooley played in a couple of other bands, and the band went through a few different lineup changes and name changes along the way. But in 2012, Patterson Hood and Jay Gonzalez of Drive-By Truckers stopped into WNRN Studios to perform a couple of songs live for us. Here's the live in-studio performance of Mercy Buckets on WNRN.

0: That's a live in-studio performance of Mercy Buckets from Patterson Hood and Jay Gonzalez of Drive-By Truckers, recorded in 2012 at our WNRN studios. 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

it is an awesome way to stay tuned in to local shows, whether they're in Charlottesville, whether they're in Lynchburg, whether they're here. 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I am Marjorie Baker. 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

0: new from Parole Girl, Call It What You Want. 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We also heard from Jack White, I'm Shaken, who will be performing at Iron Blossom coming up this weekend. We started the set off with Never Can Tell from Jake Bugg on WNRN. 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

0: Alabama Shakes. That one's called I Feel Hope Coming. We heard Phosphorescent Revelator and Nowhere Bound from Charlottesville artist M. Forrest on WNRN. Jeff Sweatman's got Take To It Too coming up for you next. Marianne Faithful and John Prine covering a song from R.B. Morris. And then his 2017 in-studio session that was actually one of our most viewed sessions on our YouTube channel ever. He's going to be bringing that to you at 2 o'clock on Take To It Too here on WNRN.
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2: Shenandoah Downs, whose fall harness horse racing season kicks off on Saturday, September 19th in Woodstock, 35 miles north of Harrisonburg. 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
0: WNRN is Newport News' 102.5 and on the go with the free WNRN app. However you're listening today, thanks for tuning in. I'm Zoe, and I'll be back with you Monday at 10 o'clock. But until then, Jeff Sweatman's going to take over for me, and I've got Rhiannon Giddens to leave you with. Hope is the Thing with Feathers, her latest album. Here's Carolina Rain on WNRN. Have a great weekend.

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5: 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It's Jeff Sweatman. Good afternoon. For WNRN's 30th anniversary, our theme this week on Take Two, digging deep for some long-lost in-studio session covers. And to be honest, I didn't really know a whole lot about R.B. Morris. When I saw he had 47,000 views on our YouTube channel for this 2017 performance from our Charlottesville on-air studio. It's a song that's been covered by John Prine and Marianne Faithfull. In addition to being a songwriter, he's a poet. He has written a one-man play called The Man Who Lives Here is Loony, taken from the life and work of James Agee. He served as the writer-in-residence at the University of Tennessee, was inducted into the East Tennessee Writers Hall of Fame in 2009, and served as Knoxville's first poet laureate from 2016 to 2018. Lucinda Williams once called him the greatest unknown songwriter in the country. Steve Earle said, R.B. Morris is the reason I started writing poetry. Let's hear R.B. Morris doing the song he wrote, That's How Every Empire Falls.

lock the door and board the windows, put the people in the street. It's just my job, he says, I'm sorry, and draws a check, goes home to eat.

0: If It's All Right by John Prine, Lucinda Williams and Steve Earle, It's All Right by Me, the R.B. Morris tune. That's How Every Empire Falls, done by John Prine as part of his 15th studio album, Sessions for Fair and Square. It was released in 05, won a Grammy, and then a couple years later got reissued with some bonus tracks. And those bonus tracks were eventually put on an EP in 08 that included that tune. We heard the R.B. Morris version from a solo acoustic in studio session at WNRN in 2017. An acclaimed poet and playwright out of Knoxville, Tennessee, that John Prine discovered while he was living and performing in Nashville in the mid-90s. John Prine signed him up to his Oh Boy record label, put out his debut Take That Ride in 1997. Hope you enjoyed Take Two at Two today, supported by Sarah Santile and Crazy Rooster Brewing, craft beer and live music in Powhatan. For WNRN's 30th anniversary all this week, we've been digging deep for some long-lost in-studio session covers. Next week, we'll play one for you for the last day of summer, two different versions from the 21st century of Boys of Summer on Monday's Take Two.
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0: Well, how big has the genre known as Americana gotten in the last couple of years? Even Brandon Flowers, frontman of the Killers, getting in on the action on his new solo album, Thrasher. Here's Plans on WNRN.

0: Carly Rae Jepsen has a new album called Day and Night, but it's not the only new arrival for her in 2026. Earlier this year, she also welcomed her first child.
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0: Get Away From Me, I Think I'll Love You Soon. It's new Julia Jacklin on WNRN. Her new record's out next Friday. Nathaniel Rateliff and the Night Sweats, Look It Here. And Brandon Flowers got us started with Plans. Nathaniel Rateliff has plans to perform at Farm Aid next weekend in Virginia Beach. You could win tickets to that big event. I think it's the first time Farm Aid has ever taken place in the Commonwealth. And it's happening September 26th. That's this week's grand prize. As we lead into the Fall Fun Drive next week, we've got another chance for you to get in the hoppa for the Big Catch, a pair of two-day passes to fish both nights in October in Richmond as part of the Early Fish Special. It all starts at $5 a month. 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
0: They played a free show in Virginia Beach last weekend as part of the Oceanfront Concert Series. Their new album is just out, called They're Near. It's Dinosaur Jr., Several Got Away on WNRN.

0: Billy Strings from his new record, that's Burn the Other End on WNRN. L.A. Dies, Commonwealth Music out of Southwest Virginia. We heard Feels Really Small from 2019. And Dinosaur Jr., Several Got Away. 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We're worldwide at WNRN.org. You might hear Billy Strings on Bluegrass Sunday morning. That's 7 to 11 every weekend with Rusty Simpre. Or on Grateful Dead and Friends. They play 2 hours of Jerry and Dead music. And then the third hour is the friendlier hour with other jam bands. Fish, Widespread, Goose, and Billy occasionally. 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

0: Sun and Moon, new from Daniel Ponder on WNRN. Her new record, Everything Has Changed, is out October 9th. We are David Bowie, Heroes, and U2, Street of Dreams. It's Jeff Sweatman. I want to say thank you to Craig in Charlottesville, Caroline in Washington, D.C., and Jake in Annandale, all contributors during our Early Fish special. It's going on now at WNRN.org. Get in the hoppa for a pair of tickets to Farm Aid, which is next weekend in Virginia Beach. The deadline for that entry is this Sunday at midnight. We also want to get you in the hoppa for The Big Catch, a pair of two-day passes to both nights of Fish in Richmond in October. Intimate venue by their standards, Allianz Amphitheater at Riverfront in Richmond. So Early Fish special, all different sorts of membership levels and amenities starting at $5 a month. 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All the details at WNRN.org. 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
0: New albums out in the world today from Biba Doobie, Beck, Echo and the Bunnymen, and more. You heard a few on the drop earlier this morning. And Pokey LaFarge released his new record last week called Rent Money. This track is your free weekly download for a couple more days at WNRN.org. It's called The Thing.

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0: That's Bronwyn with new music, The Ride, on WNRN. Mountjoy before that, Lemon Tree. They're live in Richmond soon at Allianz Amphitheater at Riverfront, September 29th. Bronwyn was just through Charlottesville, led by Bronwyn Keith Hines, a Charlottesville native. Great session with the full band. Bronwyn was a part of Molly Tuttle's Golden Highway Band for a while, won the IBMA Award for Fiddle Player of the Year a couple times. So great to have her doing this new project, and that full session can be found at WNRN.org, in-studio sessions supported by Blue Mountain Brewery. Great recent additions to the archive include Dogwood Tales. You heard that session yesterday. They're playing the Iron Blossom pre-party tonight in Richmond. Charlie Crockett was great at Mountainside in Charlottesville. So many great sessions over 30 years, long-form interviews, pictures, videos, and, of course, great performances. If you'd like to support future in-studio sessions, maybe even get to attend one, become a member at WNRN.org.
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0: Fish covering the Beatles in about an hour on Fish Friday. Right now, Jungle's latest from the Sunshine album. It's The Wave on NRN.

WNRN presents Madison Cunningham at the Jefferson Theater in Charlottesville this Saturday. That's Madison Cunningham at the Jefferson Theater this Saturday. 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

0: Heartstop, the Revivalists on WNRN, Big Thief, Born for Loving You, and Jungle the Wave. Big Thief did a unique thing last month in Nashville. They debuted their next album at the legendary Ryman Auditorium. Adrian Linker said, if you had some hopes of hearing some of the songs you might know, those can be discarded. It's a 29-song triple album featuring Lucinda Williams, Gillian Welch, Iris DeMent, all of whom joined Big Thief on stage during that show. Well, they just did the Americana Honors and Awards at the Ryman the other night. I think the full ceremony is still posted on NPR Music's YouTube channel. I've caught bits and pieces. I still need to catch up on the whole thing. But sure enough, among the winners was Molly Tuttle for Artist of the Year. Tyler Childers won Album of the Year. And we'll hear from one of those other Artist of the Year nominees, Charlie Crockett, in the next set.
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0: Well, we've got another exclusive track from in studio at WNRN Volume 14 coming up. First, Charlie Crockett. Our own Bob Misango is on hand at the Americana Fest in Nashville, bringing back exclusive audio, so be listening for those interviews in the coming weeks. He just had a chat with Charlie Crockett not too long ago in Charlottesville at Mountainside before Charlie played Ting Pavilion, a WNRN Presents show. Charlie was up for Artist of the Year at the Americana Honors and Awards. Molly Tuttle actually won in that category. But Charlie's got yet another great album just out, Clovis. Here's the Hallelujah Trail. You can get to that full session with Charlie and a couple from our archives as well at WNRN.org.

What if I told you, in 1996, Alanis Morissette won big at the Grammys, taking home 4 awards, including Album of the Year, for Jagged Little Pill. 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
1: That's Fly On from Future Birds from their new double album, Far Out Country. 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We heard Hannah Cohen, special version of Mountain from in studio at WNRN Volume 14, and Charlie Crockett, the Hallelujah Trail. He recently did an in-studio session at Mountainside in Charlottesville, same place Hannah Cohen did that session. You can find them both at WNRN.org. And while you're there checking out the free 30-year archive, you should become a member and support the existence of future sessions and maybe even get to attend one. 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Next member list goes out Monday, so make sure you're a member by 5 o'clock then. Or become a member before Sunday at midnight. You'll get in the HOPA for Farm Aid tickets. That's happening next Saturday in Virginia Beach. We also want to get you in the HOPA for the Big Catch, a pair of two-day passes to both nights of fish in October in Richmond. It's the Early Fish Special. $5 a month is where it begins. 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That's WNRN.org. Thanks to Liz in Midlothian, Greg in Glen Allen, Luke in North Chesterfield, all for taking advantage of that Early Fish Special. That's WNRN.org.
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6: Roller derby somehow just really gathers like a bunch of weirdos. 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
6: Honestly, it's just a way of empowering people to have a sense of community. Everyone has a place in it, regardless of your race, your nationality, your body type, or anything like that. If you want to join our league, there's ways for you to do it, whether it be on skates or off skates. There's really just like jobs for anyone.
8: Roller derby provides both a physical outlet and welcoming space for people of all backgrounds, aiming to empower skaters, volunteers, and fans alike to be their authentic selves.
6: I played a lot of sports growing up, and a lot of the sports, it's like a really competitive thing, and you kind of only see like one specific kind of person. I'm on the bigger side, and a person of color, a queer woman, it was just really hard for me to see anyone that was like me. But in roller derby, I get to meet like so many people that are like me. I have my chosen family who I found through roller derby.
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0: Don't Let Go, new from Johnny Blue Skies and the Dark Clouds. We're going to have a very fun cover from them next Friday on Take Two at Two. We heard the New Pornographers in that set with Crash Years. They're coming through Charlottesville playing the Paramount with the Bug Club opening on September 29th. And we started with Noah Kahan, Doors. It's Jeff Sweatman. Good afternoon. You might hear a little bit of Johnny Blue Skies or Sturgill Simpson on Country Feedback. That's Bob Misago's Look and Listen at an hour of country, alt country, classic country, Americana. It's all a part of Country Feedback with support from Selvage Brewing Company. Sundays at 11 a.m. You'll hear Jim Lauderdale, Roseanne Cash, and Waylon Payne on the next show. If you missed either of the past two, you can find them at WNRN.org/on-demand.
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0: MJ Linderman, new stuff from Sunday Club, and Fish covers the Beatles on Fish Friday. That's all straight ahead. First new Baby Rose, here's Better on WNRN.

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0: It's new from Sunday Club, all one word, Blue Wave on WNRN, listener-supported, independent music radio, and MJ Linderman. Before that, She's Leaving You, great line about Clapton and the Second Coming and all of that. We've got a song that the Beatles did with help from Eric Clapton, but done by Phish at Madison Square Garden. Coming up on Phish Friday, more live music on the way with Ben Harper and the Innocent Criminals on Live at 5. 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
5: Good afternoon, everybody. This is Phish Friday here on WNRN, and today's version of Phish Friday is going to go into the world of Beatles covers.
4: And they've covered some Beatles, including the entire Wait album one time.
5: That's exactly right. That's funny. That's a little foreshadowing from Ed for you guys, because today's ditty is going to be one of the tunes that they debuted on Halloween night 1994 in Glen Falls. They do what we like to call as a musical costume, and they cover a complete album as their second set on Halloween, and this was the one that kicked it all off. So today's song is going to be one of the songs written by George Harrison from the White Album. And as you know, George Harrison is a fantastic guitar player. This song, While My Guitar Gently Weeps, it has been a vehicle for guitar players for decades.
4: Prince.
5: Amongst others. We're going to go to New York City for this version, 8/4/23. This was just in the last couple years, but this is My Guitar Gently Weeps. Enjoy.

0: Well, there you go. That is a beautiful rendition of a beautiful song. My Guitar Gently Weeps, a Beatles original, but that is Phish covering them.
1: And what's funny about that is that Paul McCartney and John Lennon didn't take this song seriously. They didn't like it. They didn't feel like they had any kind of real part in it. And they didn't really want it on the album. But yay for George Harrison for getting that thing on there, because it has hooked me up at many a show.
0: It is an amazing song.
1: Well, if you liked what you heard today, check us out tomorrow. Saturday mornings, we do the Grateful Dead and Friends show. It's 9 o'clock to noon. The first 2 hours are Grateful Dead, and the third hour is jam bands like Phish, Widespread Panic, Aquarian Rescue Unit, Blues Traveler.
0: Goose.
1: So check us out then, and have a fantastic weekend.
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6: 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You might win tickets to Farm Aid next weekend in Virginia Beach along the way. Thanks to Chris in Pocosin, also Nicholas in Richmond, and Karen in Silver Spring, Maryland, for taking advantage of the early Phish special. 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I've got Ween and the Red Clay Strays coming up. First, Frank Mastra. Great recent in-studio session with him at WNRN.org. Here's Hanging On.

0: Don't Want to Know, the Red Clay Strays on WNRN. Ween from my favorite album of theirs, Chocolate and Cheese, Voodoo Lady. 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I've got the Lumineers and recent in-studio guest Kells coming up before Live at 5. We'll hear from Ben Harper and the Innocent Criminals tonight there in Charlottesville at the Jefferson this evening. 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
3: 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I'm Amber Dispinette from Spark, here together on WNRN.
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0: Well, if we did like a top five or top 10 vocal performances from an in-studio session across the 30 years of WNRN, I would rank the recent Kells session right up there near the top. Gone is a track from her new EP. You can find the full session. She did some other new material in front of an audience of NRN members at In Your Ear in Richmond. That's at WNRN.org. 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Dogwood Tales, great session with them yesterday. They're playing an Iron Blossom pre-party tonight and then playing the actual festival Sunday afternoon. Great Harrisonburg band out with a new record. Charlie Crockett was great. Tom Hamilton was great in Roanoke. We've done sessions all over the Commonwealth, even in places like Nashville. Bob Masago is there at Americana Fest this weekend getting some exclusive audio you'll be hearing soon. I went down to the Bristol Rhythm and Roots reunion last weekend for some content with Jim Lauderdale and Old Crow Medicine Show that you'll be hearing soon. So we work hard for our money, if to quote Donna Summer, and we got several sessions in the works. So if you want to support future sessions, maybe even get to attend one along the way, become a member at WNRN.org.
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0: A live one from Ben Harper and the Innocent Criminals. Looking forward to seeing them tonight in Charlottesville at the Jefferson Theater. That's on live at 5. Right now, Bella White from her new record, A Sign in the Weather. Here's Stuff on NRN.

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2: 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Tonight, it's a show at the Jefferson Theater in Charlottesville with Ben Harper and the Innocent Criminals, going back to their double live album, Live from Mars, from 2001. For this one, Ground On Down on WNRN.

0: 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We'll see if they do that one tonight in Charlottesville at the Jefferson Theater. 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That was from Ben's Live from Mars double album in 2001. Disc 1 was the electric side, disc 2 was the acoustic side. And just showing you his varied influences, covering Marvin Gaye, Led Zeppelin, and The Verve on that live album. And I once saw him do a show in the mid-90s opening for PJ Harvey in Chicago. I swear he only did one original song, and the rest were either Stevie Wonder or Jimi Hendrix tunes. It's like a 45-minute set. It was amazing. And so you never know. Could be rock, reggae, funk, folk, blues. He's done it all and can do it all well. Ben Harper and back together with his original band, Innocent Criminals. I've got NXS and Bat for Lashes coming up. And then speaking of varied genres and influences, we'll hear from Shakira and Carly Rae Jepsen tonight between 6 and 8 on World Cafe.
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0: You heard a few new releases earlier this morning on The Drop with Zoe. 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

0: Memory Palace, it's Bruce Hornsby featuring Ezra of Vampire Weekend. Bat for Lashes, All Your Gold, In Excess What You Need, and Orville Peck, Too Little Too Late. So Bruce Hornsby and the Noisemakers are playing two shows in the Commonwealth in mid-October, one at the Jefferson in Charlottesville, one at the Ferguson Center in Newport News. 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
0: We're super proud of In Studio at WNRN Volume 14. 30 tracks on it for 30 years of WNRN. Half of them are Commonwealth artists. We'll hear from one of those Commonwealth artists in just a moment. Right now it's Humbird, new album out next week called Morning When It Comes. Here's Daughter of Empire, and there's a great in-studio with Humbird from a couple years ago in the archive at WNRN.org, where you can also get the Volume 14 added to your collection, CD or digital version, and get in on that Early Fish special. That's WNRN.org.

So my favorite gift that I have received is the famous Les Temps Purdue shirt with the baby with a mohawk, and I've worn it so much that I had to actually patch the sleeve with a Buffalo Check flannel piece so I could keep wearing it. I'm Will Goodrum from Charlottesville, and I have been a member since 2017. Yeah, I mean, it was absolutely Les Temps, things like British New Wave that kind of got me started listening and then, you know, made me want to become a member to support that and keep having that every weekend. Words are very unnecessary. They can only do one. Having the station here and the breadth of programming, even if there are shows that I don't listen to, the fact that there are people who enjoy that and want to listen to it and want to support that, and just, you know, supporting something that I think is unique to Charlottesville and to our state and wanting to see that continue. There's a lot of corporate influence already in our culture, and so I value the independence of WNRN and public media generally, where this is provided to the public by the public, and so that makes it ours. Go to WNRN.org to become a member like me.

0: 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It's Bridget Calls Me Baby on WNRN. Niasse, Commonwealth Music out of Suffolk. We heard All the Way, a special version from In Studio at WNRN Volume 14. And Humber, Daughter of Empire, their new record's out next Friday. 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It's the Early Fish special. A few more days left in that. You could win tickets to Farm Aid next weekend or both Nights of Fish in Richmond in October. So check out all the different membership levels and amenities. They start at $5 a month. That's the way you can get the member list. The next one goes out Monday at 5. It's a special email with concert ticket offers like the Doobie Brothers in Richmond soon, September 28th. Infinity Song playing at the Jefferson Theater and the Annex. You could win tickets to Lettuce at the Exchange in Roanoke or Robbie Fulks at the Southern Cafe. Both of those shows happening October 1st. Win an offer from Northside Grill in Richmond or Praha Bakery in Crozet. Thanks to Paige in Midlothian, who increased her Evergreen membership. And thanks going out to Beth in Lancaster, Ira in Charlottesville, and Mary in Richmond for taking advantage of that Early Fish special at WNRN.org.
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chairs are green while the cat spins. Chance of you will sit down to seals, blubber rich in morning. I'll mash you up, yes, I know, so love away, but it's fair to say.

0: Kind of reminds me of Baby You're a Rich Man by the Beatles, mixed with some early Blur vibes. Yard Act with New Beginnings on WNRN. Alt-J Tessellate, Brandi Carlile, The Story. She won big at the Americana Honors and Awards earlier this week. I think she won Song of the Year. And Monrovia, he was there too. That was Field Song. He's going to be at Farm Aid next weekend. I think Brandi Carlile's going to be in the D.C. area performing at All Things Go. So lots of festivals, lots happening this weekend and next weekend especially, it seems. We did a session at Red Wing Roots this past summer with Monrovia. You can hear a song from that session on In Studio Volume 14. 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It's going on now at WNRN.org. And you could win Farm Aid tickets. That's this week's grand prize, so get signed up before Sunday at midnight. You could also win fish tickets for both nights in Richmond in October. Well, we've got World Cafe, Carly Rae Jepsen, and Shakira featured tonight on the program between 6 and 8. Up next, well, there was sad news today, the passing of Duncan Sheik. We'll remember him next.
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0: Sad news today of the passing of Duncan Sheik at the age of 56. Singer-songwriter had about 9 albums over the course of his 30-year career. He had kind of a second career and very successful one in the Broadway world, starting with Spring Awakening about 20 years ago. That won a few Tonys. And he would continue on with several other musicals beyond that. Going back to his 1996 self-titled debut album for the Grammy-nominated song Barely Breathing on WNRN.

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1: Welcome back to the World Cafe. I'm Raina Duras, joined by World Cafe producer Miguel Perez. Today, we're kicking off a series called Before the Breakthrough. Each week, through Hispanic Heritage Month, we're diving into the records that came before a Latin American artist's big breakthrough into the U.S. market and beyond. Today, we're starting with an artist whose song was blasting through every radio in 2001 and 2002.

0: That is Shakira with Whenever Wherever from her album Laundry Service. Miguel, where does this record fall in Shakira's career?
1: So Laundry Service was Shakira's first English language album, and part of its lore includes this story about how a fellow Latin pop star, Gloria Estefan, encouraged Shakira to do this, to make the leap into the U.S. market, release like an album full of English language songs, because she thought that Shakira had a lot of great crossover potential. So Laundry Service is sort of like the result of that attempt, and it has like touches of rock in it, tango even, and in this song, Whenever Wherever, there's even a little bit of like Andean folk music, like in that flute that you hear.

0: taking me back to high school dances. It's such a fun song. Whatever, wherever, that is Shakira from her album Laundry Service. I'm talking to World Cafe producer Miguel Perez today for our new series called Before the Breakthrough that you'll be hearing all throughout Hispanic Heritage Month, talking about Shakira today. So that was her crossover attempt. I feel like I kind of know the answer here, but did that attempt work?
1: It not only worked, it was like a smashing success, and it sort of became the blueprint for future, you know, like Latin American artists wanting to cross over into the U.S. And it also remains like one of the best selling albums by a female Latin artist and of the 21st century overall. So it was just like overall like
0: giant.
1: A huge, yeah. Massive smash. I think, unfortunately, like, it did come at a cost. Whenever, Wherever became sort of the sole reference point for a lot of American listeners, you know, with the belly dancing and the like, that sort of became Shakira for a lot of people. But this was her fifth album. She already had this, like, huge back catalog before this moment in her career. And she was already a pretty known, well-established artist and commodity in Latin America at this point.
0: Yeah, I will admit I'm one of those people who this was my entry point to Shakira. This is who I thought Shakira was. So, yeah, give us a sense of where she was and her career was in Latin America before that hit.
1: Yeah. So in her native Colombia, she was already a star, and her popularity before Laundry Service was growing, I think, rapidly throughout Latin America, throughout parts of Europe, mostly thanks to her 1995 record, Pies Descalzos, which I think featured a sound that was pretty distinct from Whenever, Wherever. Here is one of, I think, the best songs off of that album. It's called Antología.

0: That's Antología from Shakira. Today, World Cafe producer Miguel Perez is with us, walking us through the records that came before Shakira's breakthrough. Before the Breakthrough is a four-part series we're airing throughout Hispanic Heritage Month. That song, I mean, it's acoustic. It sounds way more chill, way more like singer-songwriter-y than I think people, most people in America, at least, in like the United States, know about Shakira.
1: Yeah, definitely. She was sort of giving like Colombian Alanis Morissette, Sarah McLachlan.
0: Yes.
1: Even at this point, I think like Olivia Rodrigo, considering that she was just 18 years old when this album came out. She was the primary songwriter for all of these songs on Pies Descalzos. And this album is sort of like a classic rock en español album of the 90s, which is sort of like the wave of rock music that was going through like all of Latin America from like the 50s into the 90s and beyond. I think it's her best record. I think it exemplifies a side of Shakira that feels quintessential. You know, you've got the emotional, heartfelt lyrics. You know, she has an ear for hooks, which will become more evident as time goes on. And then she has this knack for fusing a lot of different like musical influences.
0: Yeah, so dig into that for us a little bit. What influences was she working with?
1: So she grew up in Barranquilla in Colombia, and as a kid, she played the guitar and the harmonica, and she has cited as some of her like earliest influences rock bands like Led Zeppelin and The Cure and Nirvana. So Pies Descalzos isn't, you know, like a pure rock album by any means, but you can definitely hear some of that influence, like on the title track, Pies Descalzos, Sueños Blancos.

There's also a strong Arabic influence in a lot of her songs. Her dad is of Lebanese descent, and she grew up belly dancing, like, in school, which she has become famous for. And even her vocal style, she has that, like, really strong vibrato, I think is rooted in that Arabic heritage, like on this song. It's called Ojos Así.

0: Okay, I love that. That is a banger.
1: That's so good.
0: It's so good. That is Ojos Así from Shakira. World Cafe producer Miguel Perez is with me talking about the Colombian star for Hispanic Heritage Month. I'm Marina Duras. So for people who don't speak Spanish, I'll admit I'm taking Spanish lessons right now. This is great practice for me. This will help me too, though. Can you give us a sense of who she was as a songwriter?
1: She, in my humble opinion, is a phenomenal songwriter. She is a storyteller. She uses a lot of metaphor. There's a real, like, poetic sensibility. And granted, you know, maybe there's, like, a little bit of, like, romance language bias. Like, everything just sounds so good in Spanish. But I think she really is just fantastic. And one of the frustrating things as someone who grew up listening to her music is that a lot of that gets lost in translation. When she translates her music, her songs into English, a lot of that nuance gets lost.
0: Right, like, and the wordplay or the sort of specific stuff that you could only get when you're speaking, like, the language you wrote the song in.
1: Absolutely. Yeah. And there are even, you know, like lines in English that have become sort of like memes or just like known for being really clunky, like in Whenever, Wherever. I feel like there's a couple of like dubious ones. But in Spanish, in her native language, it's just fantastic. And one of my favorite songs from her early catalog is this is the title track from her 1998 album, Donde Están Los Ladrones, which means Where Are the Robbers? And I want to play the live version that she did for MTV Unplugged in 2000, which was sort of like the primer for her crossover that was going to happen in the next year. And she won a Grammy for this for Best Latin Pop Album. And she also showcases her harmonica skills in this and of course, her lyricism.

0: Now, they están los ladrones from Shakira. That it was from her MTV Unplugged appearance in 2000. World Cafe producer Miguel Perez is with me today, diving into Shakira's career before she made it big in the U.S. and internationally. I'm Rena Duris. This is World Cafe. And it's the first of a four-part series called Before the Breakthrough. It's so wild that she had an MTV Unplugged before she released her huge breakthrough laundry service in 2001 that had like Whenever Wherever on it.
1: Yeah, I think like it definitely endeared her to like American critics. Like she it kind of put her on the spot. And like I said, like it primed her for that big like breakthrough moment. And it just showcased her talent. You know, I think she has become so known as like this big like international like performer and spectacle,
0: playing the Super Bowl, like,
1: playing the Super Bowl, you know, like the World Cup, like. But she is a songwriter, is like as a musician at heart, I think.
0: So Miguel, what did she gain, and what do you think she left behind in making that pivot to a more mainstream pop and English language sound?
1: Well, she became a superstar. I think that's, you know, like undeniable. You know, a few years after she released Laundry Service, she released back-to-back albums, Fijación Oral, Parts 1 and 2. And that era spawned her biggest hit ever, Hips Don't Lie, and marked her, like, cultural peak. She was everywhere. If she was everywhere before, she was, like, everywhere and in space. I don't know. Like, and what I like about Shakira is that she has never abandoned that knack for fusing all these different musical traditions. I mean, since then, she's dabbled in Afrobeats and reggaeton and the whole gamut of like Latin music. And she feels sort of like a curator and an ambassador for Latin American music and culture. And I think she's like just sort of very, very adored in Latin America as this ambassador.
0: Yeah. Do you think people wish that she would go back to the older sound a little bit?
1: I think so. I'm definitely biased because that's like my favorite era of Shakira. And I think there is definitely like a contingent of fans who long for La Roquera, like Shakira La Roquera, and who want her to like pick up the guitar and like pick up the pen again and just get more like introspective. And there have been moments throughout her like discography since then that kind of like harken back to that, but never to the same sort of effect and to the same reception. But we always have the back catalog.
0: Yeah. Yeah. Okay. Well, we're going to end with the song Inevitable. Why do you want to end with this one?
1: Inevitable is just, or Inevitable, is just one of, it's just a great song. And it's one of her like classic ones. I think fans will instantly like recognize this one. And again, it just showcases like everything that is, I think, brilliant about this like Colombian superstar.

0: Inevitable from Shakira. That's from her 1998 album, Donde Están Los Ladrones. Miguel Perez, World Cafe producer, thank you so much for being here. This is fun. I can't wait to do it again.
1: I know, it was fun.
0: That was the first installment of our Hispanic Heritage Month series before the breakthrough, looking at Shakira's road from Colombian rock star to global pop icon. Next week, we're talking about Daddy Yankee. I'm Raina Duras, back in a moment with more World Cafe.
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0: Sometimes on this show, you hear from brand new up-and-coming artists, and sometimes you hear from folks who've been doing this a long, long time. Today on Live from the Archives, you'll hear from one of the latter. I'm Raina Duras. This is World Cafe. The band America came by in 2012, more than four decades into their career, to play some of their greatest hits. They talked to World Cafe executive producer Bruce Warren and shared some advice for those bands who might just be starting out.
5: There's some classic errors.
6: There's this word called recouping, which everybody needs to realize. When the record company says, "Oh yeah, well we're going to pay for all that. We'll pick up the tab on the hotels and the Hawaiian recording sessions and at the moment they will, but then it comes back out of royalty that's recouped.
5: Right.
6: We've made a lot of those errors.
5: I don't mean to sound like we dodged those bullets. Yeah. We learned a lot of things through experience.
6: Yeah.
0: They also did have lots of hits, like this one, their second single to reach number one in the U.S. back in 1975, performing Sister Golden Hair live for World Cafe, America.

A live performance for World Cafe. Amy Mann, Voices Carrie, wrapping up your live from the archive set today. Just 1 week to go until Leon Bridges releases his new album. And judging by the title of the album and this next song from it, it may be exactly what you need going into shorter days and colder weather. The album is Happiness Anytime. And here's Light the Way, new Leon Bridges on World Cafe.

0: life can truly be.
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5: 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We try to decrease the price being a boundary to services. Hi, I'm Anna Cahill. I'm the Director of Operations and a resident in counseling at Arrow Project. 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We also have our assessment center where you can get a psychological evaluation done with our clinical psychologist.
6: In addition to these services, Arrow also provides a variety of open-to-the-public group counseling sessions to serve the diverse community in the Stanton-Augusta-Waynesboro area.
5: So we actually recently started our maternal mental health program, which really works on helping connect new and pregnant mothers with services. 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
6: Arrow not only strives to provide accessible mental health care for all, but care that is specifically focused on the community they serve.
5: We actually get out into the community and we try to do events that the community needs, and I think that's something unique.
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1: Hope you're having a good one, listening to some music with me here on World Cafe. I'm Raina Duris. You still have a couple of days of summer left. Fall doesn't officially start till Tuesday, so you've got time to really get into this new song from Balin, which they say is their song of the summer, all about freedom and courage and new beginnings. It's called Swim, Balin, on World Cafe.

0: Down on Love from Sam and Louise Sullivan. New music to close things out. Thank you for letting me join you today. And thank you to the public radio station you're listening to right now for making that possible. We produce this show at WXPN at the University of Pennsylvania in Philadelphia. I'm Raina Duris. 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
1: Carly Rae Jepsen has a brand new album called Day and Night, but it's not the only new arrival for her in 2026. 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
1: It's a conversation with Carly Rae Jepsen today. I'm Raina Duras, and this is World Cafe.
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0: Jones Arena in Charlottesville on December 16th. 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
1: Hey, it's Raina with you on World Cafe, and it is the year 2026. These days, you probably shouldn't refer to a woman who is driving your taxi as a lady cab driver. Kind of sounds rude and pretty dated. But back in 1999, I don't know, maybe it was okay. At least according to Prince.

0: Dancing Queen from ABBA, who inspired a song on Carly Rae Jepsen's new album. You will hear all about that album, and she talks about how ABBA became an influence, coming up in our conversation after this on World Cafe.
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0: Hey, it's World Cafe. I'm Raina Duris. Being a pop star is a full-time job. There's a lot of pressure to keep writing, recording, performing over and over and over. And for almost 20 years, it's been pretty much the only thing Carly Rae Jepsen has had time to think about or even really let herself think about. Today, Carly Rae Jepsen joins me to talk about her new album, Day and Night, which came out of a period when she finally allowed herself to take a step back, take a breath, and imagine a life outside of her music career. A life that might include getting married and becoming a parent. Two things that have happened for her recently. She'll also get into the two different vibes she explores on Day and Night, a double album split into the acoustic-leaning, folksier Day side and the synth-driven, darker Night side. We start with the first song and the one that opens the Day side of things. Here's Carly Rae Jepsen, After All.

0: the opening track to her new album, Day and Night. That's After All from Carly Rae Jepsen. This is World Cafe. I'm Rena Duris. Carly Rae Jepsen, welcome to World Cafe.
1: Thank you so much for having me.
0: So happy you're here. And before we get into the album, I just want to say you've had a really, really big year. Even before putting this out, you got married. You had your first child. Congratulations.
1: Thank you so much.
0: It's so exciting.
1: It's been a wild time. Yeah, looking back on it all, I'm kind of sort of can't believe it all happened. And I'm still very much like just grateful and in it and figuring it out as we go. Yeah.
0: And that song, After All, it starts before any of that happened.
1: It's true. That was sort of like the manifestation of a lot of the things that have landed in my life now. Not actually. Like, I wasn't like, hey, if I write it, it's going to happen. It was sort of the first time, though, that I was playing with how delightful it would be to, you know, have a little bit of a life outside of just this music business that I had been in.
0: Yeah.
1: And I was falling in love with my then boyfriend, now husband, and entertaining the idea for the first time ever of having a child. And if I was like allowed to do that in this industry. And I'm so grateful I said yes to it all. It's been the best decision of my life. Yeah.
0: The idea of manifestation has come up in a few conversations I've had with songwriters.
1: Really?
0: Before. Like, I talked about it with Feist, I think, about
1: really?
0: You know, writing about things and a life that you're kind of imagining for yourself. How do you think about that?
1: I think as songwriters, we're probably like all dreamers and our imaginations run wild. And it's the place where you go to sort of, I think, process life as well as dream about what life can be. And with After All, I remember Cole and I had just spent a month and change on vacation, which was, if you know us, the like very rare for us. We
0: right.
1: had not taken time off. And this felt so rebellious. Like, we were going to go to Nice and we were going to get an Airbnb and take some time off and turn our phones off from the world. And it was so indulgent and lovely. And I remember thinking, do we have to leave? Like, this is my idea of happiness. Like, it was very simple. We'd walk to market. We'd kind of have these very slow days that always ended with like a dip in the ocean. And I started to think about what success meant to me and what I wanted. And slowly the ideas of this, song was born, like white walls, terracotta tiles, a view of the sea. And, it was so fast forward. When we go to shoot the video, I'm like 9 months pregnant.
0: Yeah, it's amazing.
1: And we're married and we're like putting it all together and I'm dancing with my husband in the video. And it was really a wild moment for me. I feel incredibly lucky I got to kind of document that moment in my life. And the Art of All, it's not lost on me. Yeah.
0: If you're just joining us, I'm talking to Carly Rae Jepsen on World Cafe. She has a new album called Day and Night. Your husband is Cole MGN.
1: Yeah.
0: Worked on the album with you. You've worked together before. I feel like when you're in a relationship, especially at the beginning of a relationship, there can be kind of a nervousness to like express, like go hard and really tell somebody how intense you're feeling. And I think in your songs, you are never afraid of showing your emotion. You will go hard for it. Was there any part of you that was, I don't know, shy about that?
1: Well, the interesting thing, if you're looking to date somebody, go, and you want to like get rid of those nerves, I mean, go into a songwriting session because at songwriting sessions, everyone is just there to bare their souls. It's like a very intense and cool experience, actually. It's a rare one that I'm happy I get to dip in and out of. But, Cole and I actually didn't begin dating right away. We were colleagues. We worked together. I definitely had a crush on him, but like I was working with him and we were friends for a year creating. And it was really normal in our lane of work to like go in and like talk about something like a breakup and go through and like put it to words and figure out how to find the story behind it. And so, yeah, that part felt really natural. I think I more noticed a quality in him beyond just the music and the creativity that was very calm, very centered and really attractive to me. And so later on when we were, you know, after a year of being friends, I kind of discovered, I was like, are we in love? Do we love each other? And it was, a quick jump into the biggest and most important relationship of my life.
0: We're going to hear a song called No Labels, I Love You next.
1: Hey.
0: And then we'll come back and we'll talk some more about actually making the album.
1: Yeah.
0: I know you and Cole wrote this together.
1: Yes, we
0: Could
1: did.
0: You talk about writing this song?
1: This is one of the first songs that we worked on. And this is a song very cheeky and silly. It's probably one of like the more lighthearted songs of the album, actually. And one of the songs that came earliest, which is hilarious because on the drive home from working on this song, I wrote, Cole's name in my phone. It was one of the first sessions we did. And I was like, his name is Cole. What was his last name? MG. So I just wrote the words to the song so I'd remember. So I wrote Cole, no labels. Cole, I love you. Cole, I love you. I was saved in my phone. So to this day, that's what his name is saved as, all because of this song.
0: No labels. I love you. Carly Rae Jepsen on World Cafe.

0: On World Cafe, I'm Raina Duris. You just heard No Labels, I Love You from Carly Rae Jepsen's new album, Day and Night. And I should say, this is a double album. It is divided into Day and Night. Let's talk about the day side first. How did you decide which songs fit in there? What is the kind of common thread that we hear on the day side of the album?
1: So the day is a lot more like real instruments. It's a bit more organic, kind of folky, psychedelic is sort of how I would describe it. But if I've done my job right, it's also like a mixed bag. I wanted it to be cohesive, but I didn't want it to all be like the same level of energy. So it's an album in its own right, and it's also a part of a complete project. And alternatively, Nighttime is just, it's just like a bit more of, experimental, I would say, a little synth based and a little darker in nature. And all of the emotions get like a bit more heightened in the night too, like as in life, right?
0: Yeah.
1: You know, absolutely. You can be feeling something during the day and you go home and have a glass of wine and turn the lights on and it's like magnified. And I wanted that to come across in the Nighttime side.
0: I'm talking to Carly Rae Jepsen on World Cafe. There is so much dreaminess on the day side. I mean, I hear you seeing possibilities. You take us to all of these places on the day side. I mean, there's an onsen in Japan on Good Fine All Right. Of course, you take us to Versailles, and I do want to play that song next because I think it's a great example of how kind of like what you were saying about the kind of the psychedelic-y sort of feeling of this side of the album. You recorded this in Sweden. Tell us how this song came together. How did you build this world we hear in Versailles?
1: Well, I love going to Sweden, first of all. It is like my place. Do you have a place in the world where you're like, I just want to travel there alone. I have all my shops. I have these little restaurants I go to.
0: Totally.
1: I have a whole different group of friends and writers I respect and admire. And so I knew I was going to Sweden, and I was working with some of my longtime friends and collaborators. And the night beforehand, I was staying at the Grand Hotel, and Sofia Coppola's version of Marie Antoinette was playing on the, like, just randomly. And I knew I was going to be traveling to Versailles with Cole the following week. And it was one of the places on our hit list to explore. So this idea of Versailles was definitely in my mind on the way to studio that day. And I think when I talk about where song inspiration comes from, a lot of it, I would say, for this album was, like, just sort of being open, if that makes sense. So, like, Sofia Coppola is in my mind, a very glorified version of the history of what happened in that thing. But almost ultimately this sort of art piece on like pleasure and like what it is to indulge in for the sake of just that, you know? And I had never really done anything quite as indulgent as what I was about to do, which was like go take this time off with this man I was falling in love with. So I couldn't believe my luck that it was like all kind of playing out. And that day I wanted to capture that feeling.
0: Like basket.
1: Like, I want to be good. I want to be bad. I want to have fun. I want to feel desperate. I'm like, I was just like, let's go. And the team I was with that day were just, they're all like Marcus Nuni. They're just all very just talented musicians who know what they're doing. I've worked with them for years. You get in the room together. You're not kind of just trying to figure out who does what. You're kind of just playing.
0: Yeah. I mean, you have worked with a lot of these people before. Mm-hmm. And I was wondering about what kind of freedom that kind of gives you when you really know that team and you bring them back.
1: Well, I think multiple things were happening specifically with this song. But I think to answer your question, there is something really incredible about like a shared history and also just knowing you're all on your own musical journey. So it's like, oh, she's into that right now. We're into this, but we all know what we're capable of. And there's like a different feeling in the room. I sometimes am in awe of the fact that we'll have dinner, we have a conversation, we're at the studio for a couple hours, and somehow we wrote a song that day. And I don't really remember
0: like how it happened.
1: I mean, I know how it happened. I participated. But at the same time, we all have that same like head scratchy, like it just felt really effortless. And Versailles, actually, I would say, of the whole album, for how like in like complicated it is with like the time change and the chorus and like trying to keep the energy up with that, like the challenges that song had to like go through, it was profoundly effortless. Like it just felt like it was a really easy day. And that's always when I feel like I'm the most excited about music, is when it feels like you're just sort of the vessel for it and you got to be there while something cool happened. That's what it felt like.
0: Here's Carly Rae Jepsen, Versailles on World Cafe.

0: On World Cafe, I'm Rena Duris. You just heard Versailles from Carly Rae Jepsen. It's from her new double album, Day and Night. That's a song from the day side of the album. Now we're going to go to the night side of
1: going
0: the album.
1: Going to the night.
0: Why were you drawn, do you think, to that darker, synthier sound?
1: Oh, I wouldn't describe myself as like a party girl. Like, I don't go out clubbing. It's not... I will go on like a night adventure with some people, like when I'm in Sweden, we're like, where do we go? This has been so fun. It's been a 2-day thing, but I don't, I wouldn't say that's like my go-to experience of night. My dream night is I'm in bed and like, I'm reading a book, or actually ideally my husband's reading a book to me and then I'm falling asleep. That sounds lovely.
0: That actually sounds great.
1: Right? Like that sounds great. But it doesn't mean that when I listen to music or when I'm excited about, a night alone or something, that I can't be transported. So my goal with the nighttime was to let my imagination run wild and to give some cinematic feelings and, some bigger, larger than life sort of emotions to the dark sort of feelings that come with nighttime. I'm doing a bad job of explaining
0: this.
1: No,
0: I think you're doing a great job of explaining it.
1: But I guess, yeah. And I've been known to have like, a dance party by myself in the night and really like feel lost in it. And it's also like, even though I was falling in love with my partner and a lot of these songs are very much dedicated to him, it also was a very safe place to like kind of process how I got there. So there are some songs that are like about past relationships or things where like I was a little bit tortured and I needed to process it with some time away. And so I am feeling like the nighttime was a really nice place to do that, I guess. Yeah.
0: The song Don't Leave Me on the Dance Floor.
1: Yeah.
0: We're gonna hear that next. It's on the night side of the album. I read that you wrote it after seeing ABBA Voyage in London. I didn't know what ABBA Voyage was, so
1: yeah.
0: I went and I Googled it, and it looks wild.
1: It's wild.
0: Could you just very quickly, for people who have no idea what it is, just real quick, explain what you saw?
1: Okay, first of all, I need to preface with the fact that I didn't want to like it. Like, it went against every bone in my body to be like, there are... So, basically, they're like holographs of ABBA, right?
0: Yeah.
1: And they're the members, and they are singing their songs in, like, great celebration of the catalog of work. But it's done, I don't want to say in, like, a Cirque du Soleil kind of place, but there's a tent, and it's, like, in the middle of London, and you go there, and they're larger than life. And it's amazing. It's the greatest thing ever. I had a gas and my bandmates came. We had like a little box and it's just a celebration of some incredible songwriting, basically. And I was able to revisit. I had just been in Sweden too, which is obviously the home of ABBA. And like, I was just revisiting how tight those melodies were, hearing it again live. And then coming home, I was like, God damn, I would really love to be able to do my spin on an ABBA number, like with the kind of more modern productions of today. And I knew exactly who I was wanting to do that with. And that's CJ. And CJ and Arthur, actually, who I just met in this process, but CJ Barron and I have been working together for Blue Motion and beyond. And he's just very good at like house dance and all the flavors that we needed to pull this off. So we worked together for about 5 days, I think. And every day we'd come in and like try again. And what you hear is after our 5 days of attempting, that's where we landed with Don't Leave Me on the Dance Floor.
0: Don't Leave Me on the Dance Floor on World Cafe. It's Carly Rae Jepsen.

0: Carly Rae Jepsen, Don't Leave Me on the Dance Floor from her new album Day and Night. She's just put that out, but she's also working on a Broadway adaptation of a 90s teen movie. We'll talk about that after the break here on World Cafe.
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0: Welcome back to World Cafe. I'm Raina Duras talking to Carly Rae Jepsen, who has a new album called Day and Night.
7: Aside from this new album, you're also working on something for the stage yourself. You're working on a musical, a Broadway musical with Lena Dunham, about 10 Things I Hate About You, a movie I think I've seen 100 million times.
8: Have you really? Yes. Are you also in the cult like I am?
7: Yeah, okay, I love that movie. I feel like when I saw that there was a musical version coming, I was like, this is kind of perfect. Is there anything you can tell us about that right now?
8: I mean, yes, it's been like a passion project, and the fact that it's like coming to life now and it feels a bit more real. It's just so exciting to me. Like, I cannot believe when Mike called and said the words like Lena Dunham and 10 Things I Hate About You in the same sentence. And I was like, where do I sign up? Like, how can I help? But the whole team is just like some of the most incredible, like very talented, very like legends in their own right, like Christopher Wheeldon, Tom Kipp, Ethan Greska, my writing partner, Jessica Wong, like all of them have been so integral in like bringing this story to life. And I think that Lena is one of the most like genius writers I've ever met in my life. So I can't wait. Like next year can't come soon enough.
7: You were on Broadway before as Cinderella in 2014.
8: I was, yes.
7: What excites you about working in that world again? Do you get to flex a different creative muscle when you're doing something stage related versus your own songwriting for yourself?
8: Absolutely. I mean, Cinderella was such a dream come true as well, like bucket list thing for me. I was like a little theater geeky kid for sure. Like that is all I wanted to do. But then I discovered songwriting and I realized, whoa, this is a whole new world. You can kind of create, I don't know, stories and feelings. And I got really excited about that. So obviously that was what I pursued, but I think it felt like a left turn for everyone but me after Homie Maybe that I went into Broadway, but it made so much sense to me because it was like these two flavors that I loved. So full circle back to now being able to write, but for a Broadway show is like, I cannot tell you. It is like the dream of all dreams. And my job is just to like honor the story and do it justice if I can. And like I said, I'm with some of the greatest team members like I could imagine. So I'm very, very excited.
7: I'm really interested to hear what you do with the Julia Stiles like poem in the classroom at the end, that big moment. I can't wait.
8: My lips are sealed.
7: I'm talking to Carly Rae Jepsen on World Cafe. She has a new album called Day and Night. Gonna shift gears here a little bit. I want to talk about poetry. because there are some poetic Easter eggs in this album. In the song Something Tragic, you mentioned Leonard Cohen. You reference his song, Famous Blue Raincoat, on Just a Little Walk on the Moon. There's a nod to E.E. Cummings and his poem, Who Knows If the Moon's, where he writes about a moon, about the moon being a balloon. Why did you want to include those two writers? And maybe I missed some, but at least those two in this album.
8: Well, Leonard Cohen has been one of my favorite lyricists of all time, and poets too. Like, Book of Longing is probably the first book or one of the first books I ever gave to Cole to be like, hey, you got to get into this. I think that when I was a little girl, my mother used to play like songs like Famous Blue Raincoat and give me like a fake glass of wine and be like, all right, like, what do you think this is about? And we would like dissect songs together. Like that was like our mother-daughter thing to do. And I really think that I owe it to her. She really taught me to listen to lyrics in a different way. I think some people are like music listeners, and my husband sometimes will listen to a song and I'll be like, what do you think that was about? He was like, what? And I'm like, oh, like I like need to hear every word. And I kind of love having a lyric book and going through it. So I don't know. I think that I was in a relationship for Something Tragic with, you know, all the cards were sort of stacked against us. One of those classic, like, right guy, wrong timing, wrong guy, right timing. It was just, we missed each other and we were young. And I wanted to like reflect on this with some perspective now that I was in a better place.
7: Yeah.
8: And something about him felt as charming as that character in Leonard Cohen's, you know, Famous Blue Raincoat, who could kind of like get the girl and not know what to do once he had her kind of thing. And so I felt like that reference made sense for that song. And then jumping to E.E. Cummings, we were reading a lot of E.E. Cummings and we were in the Philippines when we wrote that song, like I said. And Who Knows If the Moon's a Balloon was my favorite poem. Mm-hmm. There was something so, I don't know, almost like musical theater about that. Like, and all the little people and you and me. And I think my favorite line from it, and flowers pick themselves. Mm. There's something so fantastical about that. And I wanted that essence of that sort of fantastical to live in day. So I liked closing that side of the album with that reference.
7: It's one of my favorite songs on the album. And I want to
8: really?
7: Play it right now.
8: Oh, yeah. Thank you.
7: Just a Little Walk on the Moon from Carly Rae Jepsen. This is World Cafe.

0: From her new album, Day and Night, Carly Rae Jepsen with Just a Little Walk on the Moon. Raina Duras with you on World Cafe, hanging out with Carly Rae Jepsen today. So before that song there, you were talking about how your mom would sit you down with like a little fake glass of wine and talk about Leonard Cohen lyrics. Now you're a mom. You've started a family yourself.
1: Oh my gosh, she's a mom.
0: And I know it hasn't been a lot, like it's only been about 5 months, I think.
1: So five and a half, so it's still new.
0: Yeah. And that this album, you know, you made it before that. But how have you felt motherhood changing you creatively, changing the way you think about music?
1: It surely has and will continue to. I'm dumb about knowing all of it, but I'm smart about knowing how much I don't know yet, you know, being new to the journey of it. I will say my experience of meeting my child and watching him grow every day so far has been the most joyful thing I have ever been a part of and ever experienced anything like it. And it's so much fun. Like, I didn't expect how much fun it would be. It's tiring. It's all the things that they say, but it's so joyful. And I think I have never been an artist who needs sadness to create. I actually am really happy to say that my inspiration hits when I'm in a joyful place, when I'm in a place of being open and excited and hopeful. I think that lands in the music a bit, but when I'm dark, I don't feel like writing anything. I can write about it later when I've come out of it.
0: That is so interesting. Yeah, it's like the opposite of how a lot of people are.
1: Which I feel for them because I'm like, God, you must kind of like hope for a bummer day.
0: Yeah. It's like that inspiration needs to strike and it's going to hurt.
1: Maybe the relationship shouldn't work out. Yeah. No, I feel very grateful for that actually. It doesn't mean that I don't want to process dark things. I can't necessarily do it when I'm in it. I can't see the forest through the trees when I'm in it, you know? But I will say that the obvious answer, which is very true, is like, you don't sweat the small stuff as much. There's no real time to. So like, I can remember I was mixing the majority of my album while I was pregnant and it took a long time because 24 songs and we're very particular, me and my team, about the mixes. So it was like a year on and off of going through, because one song can have like 12 mixes, you know? So you can go crazy. All of this to say that there were three or four left over after my child was born. And I was so picky about that tambourine and this thing on every other song. After my kid was born, I was like, it's fine. It's great. What are we worried about? And so I'm very glad that I mixed the majority of the album before he came, because all of my detail was out the window. I was like, I think I love that though, because I am the queen of overthinking and I needed something grounding. So my son is already teaching me, you know, how to maybe let go of the things that don't matter and focus on the things like him that really do.
0: A family is something that you sing about on this record. I'm thinking about the song Motivation, where you take us somewhere, and I'm going to let you tell us where you take us in that song.
1: Yes. This is like a bit of a love song to my own family, but also, I mean, with the visuals of this album and the idea of that family is not just what you're born into, but the family you create. And I experienced that on the road. I experienced that with the community that comes to our shows. It's been an ongoing lesson for me that, you make your family. You make the people who are close to you your family. That's huge. And I definitely feel like I came from a complicated but, you know, loving bunch. Like, my family was divorced, remarried, so I grew up in two houses growing up. And everyone had high expectations of each other. It was a lot of pressure, but also a lot of love, because everyone hoped the best for each other. And I think this is a little bit of my, you know, later in life, sort of processing all of that and understanding it better. I think having a child does make you understand things a little bit better.
0: Is like, does that, those things are probably things that are like, okay, now I'm sort of, I'm the next step in this.
1: I think what my brother said, one of two things happens when you have kids. You either become extremely angry at your parents or you like forgive them of everything. And I'm lucky to be like, I forgive them of everything. So this is my love song to the family, my mighty family. Yeah.
0: Whether that family is the one you're born into or your chosen one.
1: Exactly.
0: Is there anything else that you'd like to tell us about Motivation before we hear it? I think we're going to end on this one. So,
1: this is a party song. Well, somebody asked me recently, what is the song you're most excited to do at one of your shows? This is that song.
0: Yes.
1: Yeah.
0: Here it is. It's Motivation. Carly Rae Jepsen on World Cafe.

0: Motivation from Carly Rae Jepsen on World Cafe. It's from her new album, Day and Night. Carly Rae Jepsen has been my guest. It's been so nice talking to you.
1: So nice talking to
0: Thanks
1: you.
0: Thanks for being here.
1: Thank you so much for having me.
0: I want to say thank you as well to World Cafe producer Miguel Perez and our whole video team who captured that conversation, so you can watch it all at worldcafe.org and on our YouTube, youtube.com/worldcafe. 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We produce this show at WXPN at the University of Pennsylvania in Philadelphia. I'm Raina Duris. 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